0: Irish home, and we think have the situation in control. We projected the symbols as I've described, and we have a but there's going to be no expectation at all. That goes from now on.
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April 30, 1970. The mood could only be described as relaxed. Apollo 13, manned fifth lunar mission. The third scheduled to land on the moon.

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4: Another thing to hear it from the DK421. So let me just pop in the day track. You just give a listen, tell what you think, okay?

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1: I don't know if I need all that bass.
2: Oh, I think you need all that bass.

highest quality fidelity high five. Those are two very important things to have in this earth. Still a little uncertain, aren't you? Yeah. You know what you need? You need a test drive. That's what you need. You need a test drive. I mean, it's one thing to hear it from Buck's mouth. It's another thing to hear it from the TK421.

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Back then it was different. We had no money. It wasn't about the money.

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You didn't hear him stop dancing just because of the sunrise. When I first bought hats, didn't matter what you had on, because you dressed to sweat. 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
1: An excellent feeling, Doctor. Can you tell me anything that I do not know?
2: I can tell you this.
0: The conquered enemies dwindle in the pens of pasture and time constricts. 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

Xiaomi, ve Xiaomi, ve Xiaomi, ve Xiaomi, ve Xiaomi, ve Xiaomi, ve Xiaomi, ve Xiaomi, ve